0: Florida diggers.
1: Yeah.
0: Old rocking chair got the father.
2: I sure is beat.
0: You can't lay by his side.
2: Can't even pick that up no more.
0: I ain't got no water, father.
2: Well, you better start running.
0: You're gonna tan my hide.
2: You said it.
0: You can't get from this cabin.
2: No, I done been wise.
0: No, father. But you ain't going nowhere. You sitting up grabbing.
2: Yeah.
0: You're grabbing. The flies round the old rocking chair.
2: It sure is bothersome.
0: Rocking chair. Remember old Aunt Harriet?
2: Yeah, along in heaven she be gay. Let's see.
0: Way up in heaven she be.
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1: 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From all over the world, because you're in tune to the sounds of the Caribbean. One love!

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1: 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Make sure I get, make sure I get, make sure I get. 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

0: Truco, big up yourself, man. That's on your bag. Shout out to everybody all over the world as we bring this energy to you. Unification through the music. One love. 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
1: 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A tu lado.